come with me because you look so fine that I really want to make you mine. I said you look so fine that I really want to make you mine. 4, 5, 6, come on and get your kicks. Now you don't need

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I said you look so fine that I really want to make you mine. 4, 5, 6, come on and get your kicks. Now you don't need a

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1: Yes, definitely.
0: Like, he's
1: cruising for cruising.
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2: 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I was really drunk at the time. 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

And I touched your face, narcotic mindfulness, melody. 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

0: 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Porque nos gusta dejar las cosas para el final.
1: Rumors spread around, and it takes its time. But the shack outside the game. And you know what I'm talking about. 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They got a lot of nice girls.

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New York City is the place where they said, hey babe, take a walk on the wild side. I said, hey honey,

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you do what they told ya. Now you do what they told ya. Now you do what they told ya. Now you do what they told ya.